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2: Here's the AM 540 KWMT weatherology forecast. Lows dip down to about 67 tonight under partly cloudy skies with a chance of thunderstorms. Southeasterly winds 5 to 10 miles per hour. Sunshine mixed with clouds at times again tomorrow. Slight chance of thunderstorms. High temperatures reach up to 89. Lows dip down to about 68 tomorrow night. Partly cloudy skies. From the Weatherology Weather Center, I'm staff meteorologist Laura Lockwood. Right now, it's 75 degrees.
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4: Here's the AM 540 KWMT weatherology forecast. Lows dip down to about 67 tonight under partly cloudy skies with a chance of thunderstorms. Southeasterly winds 5 to 10 miles per hour. Sunshine mixed with clouds at times again tomorrow. Slight chance of thunderstorms. High temperatures reach up to 89. Lows dip down to about 68 tomorrow night. Partly cloudy skies. From the Weatherology Weather Center, I'm staff meteorologist Laura Walker. Right now, it's 75 degrees.
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1: Here's the AM 540 KWMT weatherology forecast. Temperatures dip down to about 67 tonight under partly cloudy skies with a chance of thunderstorms. Southeasterly winds 5 to 10 miles per hour. Sunshine mixed with clouds at times again tomorrow. Slight chance of thunderstorms. High temperatures reach up to 89. Temperatures dip down to about 68 tomorrow night. Partly cloudy skies. From the Weatherology Weather Center, I'm staff meteorologist Laura Walker. Right now, it's 75 degrees.
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1: Here's the AM 540 KWMT weatherology forecast. Chance of thunderstorms tonight, otherwise partly cloudy skies. Lows dip down to about 67, southeasterly winds 5 to 10 miles per hour. Sunshine mixed with clouds at times again. Tomorrow, chance of thunderstorms. High temperatures reach up to 89, lows around 68 tomorrow night, partly cloudy skies. From the Weatherology Weather Center, I'm staff meteorologist Laura Lockwood. Right now, it's 73 degrees.
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5: Here's the AM 540 KWMT weatherology forecast. Chance of thunderstorms tonight. Otherwise, partly cloudy skies. Lows dip down to about 67. Southeasterly winds 5 to 10 miles per hour. Sunshine mixed with clouds at times again. Tomorrow, chance of thunderstorms. High temperatures reach up to 89. Lows around 68 tomorrow night. Partly cloudy skies. From the Weatherology Weather Center, I'm staff meteorologist Laura Lockwood. Right now, it's 73 degrees.
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6: Here's the AM 540 KWMT weatherology forecast. Chance of thunderstorms tonight. Otherwise, partly cloudy skies. Lows dip down to about 67. Southeasterly winds 5 to 10 miles per hour. Sunshine mixed with clouds at times again. Tomorrow, chance of thunderstorms. High temperatures reach up to 89. Lows around 68. Tomorrow night, partly cloudy skies. From the Weatherology Weather Center, I'm staff meteorologist Laura Lockwood. Right now, it's 73 degrees.
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4: Here's the AM 540 KWMT weatherology forecast. Chance of thunderstorms tonight, otherwise partly cloudy skies. Lows dip down to about 67, southeasterly winds 5 to 10 miles per hour. Sunshine mixed with clouds at times again. Tomorrow, chance of thunderstorms. High temperatures reach up to 89, lows around 68. Tomorrow night, partly cloudy skies. From the Weatherology Weather Center, I'm staff meteorologist Laura Lockwood. Currently, it's 72 degrees.
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5: Here's the AM 540 KWMT weatherology forecast. Chance of thunderstorms tonight. Otherwise, partly cloudy skies. Lows dip down to about 67. Southeasterly winds 5 to 10 miles per hour. Sunshine mixed with clouds at times again. Tomorrow, chance of thunderstorms. High temperatures reach up to 89. Lows around 68. Tomorrow night, partly cloudy skies. From the Weatherology Weather Center, I'm staff meteorologist Laura Lockwood. Currently, it's 72 degrees.
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0: Again, tomorrow, chance of thunderstorms. High temperatures reach up to 89. Lows around 68 tomorrow night. Partly cloudy skies. OG Weather Center, I'm staff meteorologist Laura Lockwood. Right now, it's 69 degrees.
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6: Here's the AM 540 KWMT weatherology forecast. Chance of thunderstorms tonight. Otherwise, partly cloudy skies. Lows dip down to about 67. Southeasterly winds 5 to 10 miles per hour. Sunshine mixed with clouds at times again. Tomorrow, chance of thunderstorms. High temperatures reach up to 89. Lows around 68. Tomorrow night, partly cloudy skies. From the Weatherology Weather Center, I'm staff meteorologist Laura Lockwood. Right now, it's 69 degrees.
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3: Here's the AM 540 KWMT weatherology forecast. Chance of thunderstorms tonight, otherwise partly cloudy skies. Lows dip down to about 67, southeasterly winds 5 to 10 miles per hour. Sunshine mixed with clouds at times again. Tomorrow, chance of thunderstorms. High temperatures reach up to 89, lows around 68 tomorrow night, partly cloudy skies. From the Weatherology Weather Center, I'm staff meteorologist Laura Lockwood. Right now, it's 69 degrees.
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1: The Trump administration opposes biological men and women sports. I'm Deborah Valentine. 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
2: Here's the AM 540 KWMT weatherology forecast. Chance for storms tonight, otherwise partly cloudy skies. Lows dip down to about 66. Southeasterly winds 8 to 15 miles per hour. Sunshine mixed with clouds at times again. Tomorrow, chance of thunderstorms. Highs level off around 89. Partly cloudy skies tomorrow night. Lows level off around 68. From the Weatherology Weather Center, I'm staff meteorologist Laura Lockwood. Right now, 66.
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5: Here's the AM 540 KWMT weatherology forecast. Chance for storms tonight. Otherwise, partly cloudy skies. Lows dip down to about 66. Southeasterly winds, 8 to 15 miles per hour. Sunshine mixed with clouds at times again. Tomorrow, chance of thunderstorms. Highs level off around 89. Partly cloudy skies tomorrow night. Lows level off around 68. From the Weatherology Weather Center, I'm staff meteorologist Laura Lockwood. Right now, 66.
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3: Here's the AM 540 KWMT weatherology forecast. Chance for storms tonight. Otherwise, partly cloudy skies. Lows dip down to about 66. Southeasterly winds 8 to 15 miles per hour. Sunshine mixed with clouds at times again. Tomorrow, chance of thunderstorms. Highs level off around 89. Partly cloudy skies tomorrow night. Lows level off around 68. From the Weatherology Weather Center, I'm staff meteorologist Laura Walker. Right now, 66.
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1: Here's the AM 540 KWMT weatherology forecast. Chance for storms tonight. Otherwise, partly cloudy skies. Lows dip down to about 66. Southeasterly winds 8 to 15 miles per hour. Sunshine mixed with clouds at times again. Tomorrow, chance of thunderstorms. Highs level off around 89. Partly cloudy skies tomorrow night. Lows level off around 68. From the Weatherology Weather Center, I'm staff meteorologist Laura Walker. Right now, 66.
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0: Rawlings head coach wore a Trans Kids Belong t-shirt during their game against Cunningham's team.
1: The Trump administration opposes biological men and women's sports. I'm Deborah Valentine. This is Fox News.
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3: Here's the AM 540 KWMT weatherology forecast. Chance of thunderstorms overnight, otherwise partly cloudy skies. Lows dip down to about 66. Winds out of the southeast, 5 to 10 miles per hour. Sunshine mixed with clouds at times again. Sunday, chance of thunderstorms. Highs level off around 89. Lows dip down to about 68. Sunday night, partly cloudy. From the Weatherology Weather Center, I'm staff meteorologist Ulla Walker. Right now, it's 70 degrees.

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1: Here's the AM 540 KWMT weatherology forecast. Chance of thunderstorms overnight, otherwise partly cloudy skies. Lows dip down to about 66. Winds out of the southeast, 5 to 10 miles per hour. Sunshine mixed with clouds at times again. Sunday, chance of thunderstorms. Highs level off around 89. Lows dip down to about 68. Sunday night, partly cloudy. From the Weatherology Weather Center, I'm staff meteorologist Laura Lockwood. Right now, it's 70 degrees.
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4: Here's the AM 540 KWMT weatherology forecast. Chance of thunderstorms overnight, otherwise partly cloudy skies. Lows dip down to about 67. Winds out of the south, 5 to 10 miles per hour. Sunshine mixed with clouds at times again. Sunday, chance of thunderstorms. High temperatures reach up to 89. Partly cloudy skies. Sunday night, 68. That's your updated forecast brought to you by QuickStar, supporting local weather in communities across the state. Currently, it's 72 degrees.
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1: Here's the AM 540 KWMT weatherology forecast. Chance of thunderstorms overnight, otherwise partly cloudy skies. Lows dip down to about 67. Winds out of the south, 5 to 10 miles per hour. Sunshine mixed with clouds at times again. Sunday, chance of thunderstorms. High temperatures reach up to 89. Partly cloudy skies. Sunday night, 68. That's your updated forecast brought to you by Quickstar, supporting local weather in communities across the state. Currently, it's 72 degrees.
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1: Here's the AM 540 KWMT weatherology forecast. Chance of thunderstorms overnight, otherwise partly cloudy skies. Lows dip down to about 67. Winds out of the south, 5 to 10 miles per hour. Sunshine mixed with clouds at times again. Sunday, chance of thunderstorms. High temperatures reach up to 89. Partly cloudy skies. Sunday night, 68. That's your updated forecast brought to you by Quickstar, supporting local weather in communities across the state. Currently, it's 72 degrees.
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1: With the storm cloud.
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3: Here's the AM 540 KWMT weatherology forecast. Chance of thunderstorms overnight, otherwise partly cloudy skies. Lows dip down to about 67. Winds out of the south, 5 to 10 miles per hour. Sunshine mixed with clouds at times again. Sunday, chance of thunderstorms. High temperatures reach up to 89. Partly cloudy skies. Sunday night, 68. That's your updated forecast brought to you by Quickstar, supporting local weather in communities across the state. Currently 71.
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1: Here's the AM 540 KWMT weatherology forecast. Chance of thunderstorms overnight, otherwise partly cloudy skies. Lows dip down to about 67. Winds out of the south, 5 to 10 miles per hour. Sunshine mixed with clouds at times again. Sunday, chance of thunderstorms. High temperatures reach up to 89. Partly cloudy skies. Sunday night, 68. That's your updated forecast brought to you by Quickstar, supporting local weather in communities across the state. Currently 71.
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1: Here's the AM 540 KWMT weatherology forecast. Lows level off around 66 overnight under partly cloudy skies with a chance of thunderstorms. South winds 5 to 10 miles per hour. Sunshine mixed with clouds at times. Sunday, chance for storms. High temperatures reach up to 88. Lows around 67. Sunday night, partly cloudy skies. From the Weatherology Weather Center, I'm meteorologist Jennifer Vujicic. Currently 70.
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1: Here's the AM 540 KWMT weatherology forecast. Lows level off around 66 overnight under partly cloudy skies with a chance of thunderstorms. South winds 5 to 10 miles per hour. Sunshine mixed with clouds at times. Sunday, chance for storms. High temperatures reach up to 88. Lows around 67. Sunday night, partly cloudy skies. From the Weatherology Weather Center, I'm meteorologist Jennifer Vujicic. Currently 70.
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1: Here's the AM 540 KWMT weatherology forecast. Lows level off around 66 overnight under partly cloudy skies with a chance of thunderstorms. South winds 5 to 10 miles per hour. Sunshine mixed with clouds at times. Sunday, chance for storms. High temperatures reach up to 88. Lows around 67. Sunday night, partly cloudy skies. From the Weatherology Weather Center, I'm meteorologist Jennifer Vujicic. Currently 70.
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0: biological men. Now, some are voicing their support for the trans community. Minnesota Lynx head coach wore a Trans Kids Belong t-shirt during their game against Cunningham's team.
1: President Trump signed the Keeping Men Out of Women's Sports executive order in February of 2025. I'm Deborah Valentine. This is Fox News.
2: Here's the AM 540 KWMT weatherology forecast. Chance for storms overnight, otherwise mainly cloudy skies. Lows level off around 66. Winds out of the south, 5 to 10 miles per hour. A mix of clouds and sun, Sunday, chance for storms. Daytime highs approaching 88. Partly cloudy, Sunday night, lows around 67. From the Weatherology Weather Center, I'm meteorologist Jennifer Wojcicki. Right now, it's 70 degrees.
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5: Here's the AM 540 KWMT weatherology forecast. Chance for storms overnight, otherwise mainly cloudy skies. Lows level off around 66. Winds out of the south, 5 to 10 miles per hour. A mix of clouds and sun, Sunday, chance for storms. Daytime highs approaching 88. Partly cloudy, Sunday night, lows around 67. From the Weatherology Weather Center, I'm meteorologist Jennifer Wojcicki. Right now, it's 70 degrees.
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1: Here's the AM 540 KWMT weatherology forecast. Chance for storms overnight, otherwise mainly cloudy skies. Lows level off around 66. Winds out of the south, 5 to 10 miles per hour. A mix of clouds and sun. Sunday, chance for storms. Daytime highs approaching 88. Partly cloudy Sunday night, lows around 67. From the Weatherology Weather Center, I'm meteorologist Jennifer Wojcicki. Right now, it's 70 degrees.
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1: Here's the AM 540 KWMT weatherology forecast. Sunshine mixed with clouds at times, today with a chance of thunderstorms. Highs level off around 88. Southeasterly winds 5 to 10 miles per hour. Lows level off around 67. Tonight, partly cloudy skies. Daytime highs approaching 87. Tomorrow, cloudy skies with a few peaks of sun. From the Weatherology Weather Center, I'm meteorologist Jennifer Wojcicki. Currently 68.
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9: Here's the AM 540 KWMT weatherology forecast. Sunshine mixed with clouds at times, today with a chance of thunderstorms. Highs level off around 88. Southeasterly winds 5 to 10 miles per hour. Lows level off around 67. Tonight, partly cloudy skies. Daytime high is approaching 87. Tomorrow, cloudy skies with a few peaks of sun. From the Weatherology Weather Center, I'm meteorologist Jennifer Wojcicki. Currently 68.
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1: Here's the AM 540 KWMT weatherology forecast. Sunshine mixed with clouds at times today with a chance of thunderstorms. Highs level off around 88. Southeasterly winds 5 to 10 miles per hour. Lows level off around 67. Tonight, partly cloudy skies. Daytime highs approaching 87. Tomorrow, cloudy skies with a few peaks of sun. From the Weatherology Weather Center, I'm meteorologist Jennifer Wojcicki. Currently 68.
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Jesus said, "When you pray, don't be like the hypocrites who stand up in church and on street corners so they can be seen by people and keep repeating words and phrases that have lost their meanings. They think their prayers will be heard because they talk a lot. 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Jesus said, "This is how you should pray."

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3: Here's the AM 540 KWMT weatherology forecast. Sunshine mixed with clouds at times, today with a chance of thunderstorms. Highs level off around 88. Southeasterly winds 5 to 10 miles per hour. Lows level off around 67. Tonight, partly cloudy skies. Daytime highs approaching 87. Tomorrow, cloudy skies with a few peaks of sun. From the Weatherology Weather Center, I'm meteorologist Jennifer Vujicic. Currently, it's 70 degrees.

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5: Here's the AM 540 KWMT weatherology forecast. Sunshine mixed with clouds at times, today with a chance of thunderstorms. Highs level off around 88. Southeasterly winds 5 to 10 miles per hour. Lows level off around 67. Tonight, partly cloudy skies. Daytime high is approaching 87. Tomorrow, cloudy skies with a few peaks of sun. From the Weatherology Weather Center, I'm meteorologist Jennifer Wojcicki. Right now, it's 70 degrees.

I was walking home from school on a cold winter day. Took a shortcut through the woods, and I lost my way. It was getting late, and I was scared and alone. But then a kind old man took my hand and led me home.

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0: North African campaign, a bunch of soldier boys had been on a long hike, and they arrived in a little town called Casino. The next morning, being Sunday, several of the boys went to church. A sergeant commanded the boys in church, and after the chaplain had read the prayer, the text was taken up next. Those of the boys who had a prayer book took them out, but this one boy had only a deck of cards, and so he spread them out. The sergeant saw the cards and said, "Soldier, put away those cards." After the services were over, the soldier was taken prisoner and brought before the provost marshal. The marshal said, "Sergeant, why have you brought this man here?" "For playing cards in church, sir." "And what have you to say for yourself, son?" "Much, sir," replied the soldier. The marshal said, "I hope so, for if not, I shall punish you more than any man was ever punished." The soldier said, "Sir, I have been on the march for about 6 days. I had neither Bible nor prayer book, but I hope to satisfy you, sir, with the purity of my intentions." And with that, the boy started his story. "You see, sir, when I look at the ace, it reminds me that there is but one God. And the deuce reminds me that the Bible is divided into two parts, the Old and the New Testament. When I see the tray, I think of the Father, the Son, and the Holy Ghost. And when I see the four, I think of the four evangelists who preached the gospel. There was Matthew, Mark, Luke, and John. And when I see the five, it reminds me of the five wise virgins who trimmed their lamps. There were 10 of them, 5 were wise and were saved, 5 were foolish and were shut out. When I see the 6, it reminds me that in 6 days God made this great heaven and earth. When I see the 7, it reminds me that on the 7th day God rested from his great work. And when I see the 8, I think of the 8 righteous persons God saved when he destroyed this earth. There was Noah, his wife, their sons, and their wives. And when I see the 9, I think of the lepers our Savior cleansed, and 9 out of the 10 didn't even thank him. When I see the 10, I think of the 10 commandments God handed down to Moses on a table of stone. When I see the king, it reminds me there is but one king of heaven, God Almighty. And when I see the queen, I think of the Blessed Virgin Mary, who is Queen of Heaven, and the Jack of Knaves is the devil. When I count the number of spots on a deck of cards, I find 365, the number of days in a year. There are 52 cards, the number of weeks in a year. There are 4 suits, the number of weeks in a month. There are 12 picture cards, the number of months in a year. There are 13 tricks, the number of weeks in a quarter. So, you see, sir, my pack of cards serves me as a Bible, an almanac, and a prayer book. And friends, the story is true. I know. I was that soldier.
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0: of crimes. Marcos Charles, Executive Associate Director of ICE Enforcement, told Fox and Friends more than half of those arrested, 720 illegal migrants, had criminal histories. ICE is processing those detained for removal proceedings or criminal prosecution. In response to protests, Charles says, agents have made changes to how they track individuals in the U.S. illegally and changed enforcement efforts and arrest methods. Deborah Valentine, Fox News.
1: Chaos in a California city as its 911 call system is hacked.
2: Sioux Center City declaring a state of emergency after its hackers crippled its 911 system. Officials shut the network down to stop the threat from spreading and protect evidence for a federal investigation. Despite the chaos, city officials say residents aren't facing an immediate danger. Dispatchers are routing calls to a county dispatch center. Investigators are working to figure out how the malicious software got inside the network and who was behind it. Chris DeMeo, Fox News.
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1: Hunter Biden is sharing an update on his father's battle with prostate cancer, saying the disease is causing the former president significant pain.
6: Hunter Biden tells the BBC his father's cancer has spread further and is now, quote, very painful and debilitating in many respects. He says it's difficult for the family to watch the 83-year-old former president suffer, adding that his father rarely complains. Former President Biden was diagnosed last year with an aggressive form of prostate cancer that has already spread to his bones. He has since undergone radiation and hormone therapy while continuing to make some public appearances. Hunter says his father remains focused on his treatment and spending time with his family. Matt Murphy, Fox News.
1: Former NBA players Enes Kanter-Freedom and Royce White have declared themselves eligible for the 2027 WNBA draft. This Fox's Natalie Chuck.
7: Both men say under the current WNBA eligibility guidelines, they qualify to throw their names in the ring to play for a women's team. Now, Enes Kanter-Freedom stands 6'10" tall and roughly 250 pounds. Royce White, 6'8" and more than 260 pounds, according to their stats. Whether these announcements are facetious or the two will really end up at training camp remains to be seen, but the timing is clear. It comes weeks after protests erupted following comments made by Indiana Fever guard Sophie Cunningham, saying she wants to protect young girls from playing against biological men. Now, some are voicing their support for the trans community. Minnesota Lynx head coach wore a Trans Kids Belong t-shirt during their game against Cunningham's team.
1: Trump administration supports keeping biological men out of women's sports. Washington, D.C.'s 4th of July fireworks show officially won for the record books. The Guinness World Record says more than 840,000 fireworks were used, making it the largest display ever. I'm Jack Callahan. This is Fox News.
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3: Here's the AM 540 KWMT weatherology forecast. Sunshine mixed with clouds at times today, with daytime highs approaching 88. Southeasterly winds 5 to 10 miles per hour. Lows level off around 67. Tonight, partly cloudy skies. Mainly cloudy skies. Tomorrow, high temperatures reach up to 87. From the Weatherology Weather Center, I'm meteorologist Jennifer Wojcicki. Currently, it's 72 degrees.

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2: Here's the AM 540 KWMT weatherology forecast. Sunshine mixed with clouds at times today, with daytime highs approaching 88. Southeasterly winds 5 to 10 miles per hour. Lows level off around 67. Tonight, partly cloudy skies. Mainly cloudy skies tomorrow, high temperatures reach up to 87. From the Weatherology Weather Center, I'm meteorologist Jennifer Vujicki. Currently, it's 72 degrees.
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Here's the AM 540 KWMT weatherology forecast. Sunshine mixed with clouds at times today, with daytime highs approaching 88. Southeasterly winds 5 to 10 miles per hour. Lows level off around 67. Tonight, partly cloudy skies. Mainly cloudy skies. Tomorrow, high temperatures reach up to 87. From the Weatherology Weather Center, I'm meteorologist Jennifer Vujitsky. Currently, it's 72 degrees.

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1: Yes, so great to have you with us here on the CC Broadcast as we again turn our hearts towards the Lord in worship and praise and honor of who He is, and then invite Him to speak to us by the power of His Spirit through His written word, which the Spirit illuminates for us to give us understanding. May this happen in our hearts today as we spend time before the Lord. We're looking today at the God who loves freedom and the root of freedom in our world. Our text today is found in Luke chapter 4, verses 14 through 21, where Luke records for us Jesus returning in the power of the Spirit to Galilee. And he writes, a report about him went through all the surrounding country, and he taught in their synagogues, and he was glorified by all. He came to Nazareth, where he'd been brought up. And as was his custom, he went into the synagogue on the Sabbath day, and he stood up to read. And the scroll of the prophet Isaiah was given to him, and he unrolled the scroll and found the place where it was written, "The Spirit of the Lord is upon me, because he has anointed me to proclaim good news to the poor. He has sent me to proclaim freedom to the captives and recovery of sight to the blind, to set at liberty or to set free those who are oppressed, and to proclaim the year of the Lord's favor." Father in heaven, we thank you that you love freedom, and you came in the form of a man through your son Jesus to purchase our freedom again for us, so that we might honor and glorify you in all the ways we were designed to, and live in the fullness of the freedom of your Spirit. Give us ears to hear what you have to say to us today. Thank you again for sending your son Jesus to do for us what we couldn't do for ourselves. It is in

On October 7th, 1988, a whale hunter named Roy Amagok first spotted three gray whales gasping for air in a small hole in the ice. This was near Point Barrows, Alaska. They were banging their heads against the ice, trying to break through so they could stay alive, get enough oxygen, more than they could get through that simple hole. This whale hunter went and told the residents around, and they began gathering together with chainsaws and de-icing pumps to cut a chain of breathing holes towards the ocean to guide these whales to freedom, but their efforts seemed futile. The situation quickly drew global attention, uniting unlikely allies, including Greenpeace, major oil companies, the U.S. military, federal scientists, and the Soviet Union. The breakthrough finally occurred when the Soviet Union sent two massive icebreakers to smash through a giant ice ridge blockading the whales. On October 26th, 19 days later, a path was successfully cleared to open water. The two larger whales, named Bonnet and Crossbeak, successfully swam out towards freedom, but the younger, smallest whale, nicknamed Bone, perished before reaching the open waters. The rescue mission was known as Operation Breakthrough. When you put all the factors together and you consider the influx of the international media, corporate donations, secondary rescue logistics, and all of the work put into freeing these whales, the total money spent around this event exceeded $5 million. That's in 1988. In 2012, a movie entitled The Big Miracle was made telling the story of this rescue. The question I had when I first heard this story was, why so much attention to this? Why were we so enthralled by it? Why would we spend so much money to free a few whales? Could it be that human beings by nature love freedom? We just intrinsically know that it's good, that we are made in the image of a God who loves freedom, and so we in our hearts love freedom, and we will work for it, strive for it, and sacrifice for it in many ways. Today we're talking about the God who loves freedom. You and I are made in the image of God who absolutely loves freedom. It's unquestionable when you read through the scriptures. He loves it. It's part of his very nature. The Bible says our God is in heaven and he is free to do whatever he wants. And he made us in his image, in his likeness. There is a universal thirst or love for freedom in all of human history. Throughout history, people of nearly all cultures have some sense of valuing, desiring, and pursuing freedom in different ways. But this topic of freedom is very nuanced. There are many different aspects to it. When we say the word freedom, oftentimes we may mean different things to one another. Prisoners often define freedom as being free from external restraints. Just like we sensed with the whales, they were restrained by something physical. Prisoners often see their cell as an external restraint to freedom. Others, like the Greeks of antiquity and many Americans, view freedom purely or mostly in a political sense. Freedom in the Old Testament is presented primarily as a freedom from slavery. It's given as a foreshadowing of humans being freed from their spiritual enslavement to sin, slavery to sin. Considering all these kinds of freedom and different ideas around freedom, the Bible makes it clear that God is a lover of them all. He loves all kinds of freedom in all of its forms. From the very beginning, we see this. The Spirit of the Lord was hovering over the surface of the deep, and where the Spirit of the Lord is, the Bible says, there is freedom. And God the Father and God the Son and God the Spirit then took a man that they had breathed life into, put him in the garden to work it and to care for it,
He was free to do that however he wanted. They just put him there and said, here's the garden. You work it, you manage it, you rule it and care for it however you want. The Lord God commanded the man, look at the level of freedom he gave him. You are free to eat from any tree in the garden, but you must not eat from the tree of the knowledge of good and evil. For when you eat of it, you will most certainly die. All kinds of choice God gave us as human beings. Free to manage as we want. Free to eat as we want. Only one restriction. And that restriction helped accentuate the idea of choice. That God wants us to be free to choose. To love him or not. To do good or not. He loves freedom of choice. And he wants us to choose what's good that brings life and hope and joy. But there's more. The Lord God had formed out of the ground all the wild animals and all the birds of the sky. And he brought them to the man to see what he would name each of them. He was free to call them whatever he wanted. Whatever the man called each living creature, that was its name. Freedom. Naming is a powerful position to be put in. Some of us have had children and we talked about a name that we would give that child before it arrived. And then when the child arrives and we announce a name, it's just a freedom of creative expression, opportunity to give names. God not only wired into creation freedom of choice, but freedom of creativity. All the arts in the world, all the beauty and wonder of the world flows from the creativity of God, and then human beings made in his image are free to create here on the earth. Later, God talked about his love for political freedom. His people, the Israelites, whom he'd chosen, were enslaved in Egypt. And the Lord God came to a man named Moses, and he said, I have indeed seen the misery of my people in Egypt. I've heard them crying out because

of their slave drivers after we disobeyed God. Evil and violence entered the world. Tyranny entered the world. Mistreatment of one another entered the world. And people will now rule over others in an oppressive way. And the Egyptians were doing this because of the enslavement to sin in their hearts. They were doing this, driving the Israelites, working them to the bone. And God came to Moses and said, I've seen the misery of my people. Because of their slave drivers, I'm concerned about their suffering. So I've come down to rescue them from the hand of the Egyptians. The cry of the Israelites has reached me. I've seen the way the Egyptians are oppressing them. So now go, I'm sending you to Pharaoh to bring my people out of Egypt. Freedom from enslavement into a new nation, a political freedom. That's really what we're celebrating this weekend. We're celebrating something that sort of echoes that movement of God with the Israelites. Back in 1776, the leaders of 13 states gathered together and they wrote the Declaration of Independence. They were a part of one nation and they wanted to separate from that nation and form their own. And so in the writing of the Declaration of Independence, they said this: when in the course of human events, it becomes necessary for one people to dissolve the political bands which have connected them with another and to assume among the powers of the earth the separate and equal station to which the laws of nature and of nature's God entitle them, a decent respect to the opinions of mankind requires, listen to the respect with which they did this, requires that they should declare the causes which impel them or drive them to the separation. God did this to the Egyptians. He went to them through Moses and pleaded with them to stop oppressing the Israelites, to let them go. And this is what our forefathers were doing. They were, with dignity, expressing their desire to move freely and leave the oppression that they were experiencing under King George III. And so they started the declaration saying this: we hold these truths to be self-evident. Self-evident. That was the compromise that they could all agree upon. Thomas Jefferson actually presented a draft that first said, we hold these truths to be sacred and undeniable. These truths are not self-evident. If they were, the world would live by them. These truths are revelation from God. If these truths were self-evident, we would all treat each other equally. But down through history, people devalue other people by their natural instinct. To understand that all people are created equal is to buy into a revelation from God. That there is a creator who creates all people with a sense of dignity made in his image. These truths are sacred, and they will never change. These are biblical truths, and certainly our forefathers were imperfect, just as we are. But truths are not imperfect. God is the creator of all things. He has created every human being with dignity and honor in his image. And we are to steward our lives in a way that is ruled by these truths. Certainly, there were many evils that were committed by our forefathers, as there are many evils committed by many of us today. But they were laying the foundation of a basis that would eventually bring about the freedom of slavery, the freedom of speech, freedom of religion,
and all of these things. They are sacred. People don't understand them unless the Holy Spirit breathes them into their heart. And you start to sense that the crown of creation is a human made in the Imago Dei, the image of God. And we then want to live our lives and steward our lives in such a way that this is true. We hold these truths to be self-evident, more man-centered way of saying it, as if man figures this out on his or her own. It is a revelation, sacred and undeniable, that all men are created equal, and that they are endowed by their Creator with certain unalienable rights. This is showing involvement of God with human beings. He is not some distant God, as deists may believe. They said, as the biblical worldview paints a picture of, he is involved with people, endowing individuals with certain unalienable rights. They all agreed upon this. Among those are life, liberty, and the pursuit of happiness. And they said, to secure these rights, governments are instituted among men, deriving their just powers from the consent of the governed. It was a unique experiment. Whenever any form of government becomes destructive to these ends, it is the right of the people to alter or abolish it, to institute a new government, laying its foundation on these principles and organizing its powers that will most likely affect their safety and their happiness to this end. What we are celebrating on July 4th is the day that we set aside to celebrate the freedoms that our forefathers worked so hard, so prayerfully, so meticulously to lay a foundation of an imperfect, yes, worldly government, so that we might do just what we're doing today. Seek God freely. Pursue Him with our hearts. 11 years later, the Constitution protected many freedoms for us: speech, religion, press, assembly. But all of these things are simply fruit of another freedom. A deeper freedom. When Jesus began his ministry, he said what we read earlier: the Spirit of the Lord is upon me, because he has anointed me to proclaim good news to the poor, recovery of sight to the blind, to set oppressed people free, to proclaim the year of the Lord's favor. Freedom of choice, freedom of creative expression, freedom from enslavement, freedom from oppression, all begins with freedom from sin. The very root of freedom starts here in the human heart, where the good news of Jesus, when believed, when trusted, liberates a person from sin. Anyone who sins, Jesus said, is a slave to sin. All of us have fallen short of God's glory and sinned. We are born into an enslavement to sin, and we cannot free ourselves. And the flourishing of political freedom, religious freedom, freedom of speech, freedom of creativity comes more fully when we're liberated in here first. And this is why the most important thing going on in the planet is not the fight for America. It's the fight for the truth of the gospel of Jesus Christ, which liberates people from sin. And then all of these other freedoms can flourish. When the Son sets you free,
You are

free indeed. My brothers and sisters, Paul wrote, you were called to be free. Free from sin by the power of Christ. Do not use your freedom to go back to sinning, selfishly indulging yourself. Rather, use your freedom to humbly serve one another in love. Friends, what we need is a spiritual awakening where people come before God, acknowledge their sinfulness, and enter a repentance that is deep and purifying, and that ultimately motivates them to give their lives in service to the King. And then, friends, freedom will flourish. We're celebrating the God who came to serve us and sacrifice for us. As we're celebrating our country today, there are many who have served our country and sacrificed for our nation. If you are a veteran that's here today, if you have served our nation in some way or held a political office in some way, I would invite you, would you be willing to stand where you are and we could acknowledge you and thank you for your sacrifice in our nation?

I am so thankful to live in America. I am so thankful to know people like y'all who just stood. It is all just sort of shadows and echoes of Jesus, who came to serve and to sacrifice for you and for me.

0: 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Thank you for tuning into this broadcast. We'll be here again next week at the same time. And until then, may God richly bless you.
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0: changed enforcement efforts and arrest methods. Deborah Valentine, Fox News.
1: Chaos in a California city as its 911 call system is hacked.
2: Sioux Center City declaring a state of emergency after its hackers crippled its 911 system. Officials shut the network down to stop the threat from spreading and protect evidence for a federal investigation. Despite the chaos, city officials say residents aren't facing an immediate danger. Dispatchers are routing calls to a county dispatch center. Investigators are working to figure out how the malicious software got inside the network and who was behind it. Chris DeMeo, Fox News.
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1: Hunter Biden is sharing an update on his father's battle with prostate cancer, saying the disease is causing the former president significant pain.
6: Hunter Biden tells the BBC his father's cancer has spread further and is now, quote, very painful and debilitating in many respects. He says it's difficult for the family to watch the 83-year-old former president suffer, adding that his father rarely complains. Former President Biden was diagnosed last year with an aggressive form of prostate cancer that has already spread to his bones. He has since undergone radiation and hormone therapy while continuing to make some public appearances. Hunter says his father remains focused on his treatment and spending time with his family. Matt Murphy, Fox News.
1: Former NBA players Enes Kanter Freedom and Royce White have declared themselves eligible for the 2027 WNBA draft. This Fox's Natalie Chuck.
7: Both men say under the current WNBA eligibility guidelines, they qualify to throw their names in the ring to play for a women's team. Now, Enes Kanter Freedom stands 6'10" tall and roughly 250 pounds. Royce White, 6'8" and more than 260 pounds, according to their stats. Whether these announcements are facetious or the two will really end up at training camp remains to be seen, but the timing is clear. It comes weeks after protests erupted following comments made by Indiana Fever guard Sophie Cunningham, saying she wants to protect young girls from playing against biological men. Now, some are voicing their support for the trans community. Minnesota Lynx head coach wore a Trans Kids Belong t-shirt during their game against Cunningham's team.
1: Trump administration supports keeping biological men out of women's sports. Washington, D.C.'s 4th of July fireworks show officially won for the record books. The Guinness World Record says more than 840,000 fireworks were used, making it the largest display ever. I'm Jack Callahan. This is Fox News.
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2: Here's the AM 540 KWMT weatherology forecast. Sunshine mixed with clouds at times today, with daytime highs approaching 88. Southeasterly winds 5 to 10 miles per hour. Partly cloudy tonight, lows dip down to about 67. Daytime highs approaching 87. Tomorrow, cloudy skies with a few peaks of sun. From the Weatherology Weather Center, I'm meteorologist Jennifer Vujicic. Currently, it's 72 degrees.

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2: Here's the AM 540 KWMT weatherology forecast. Sunshine mixed with clouds at times today, with daytime highs approaching 88. Southeasterly winds 5 to 10 miles per hour. Partly cloudy tonight, lows dip down to about 67. Daytime highs approaching 87. Tomorrow, cloudy skies with a few peaks of sun. From the Weatherology Weather Center, I'm meteorologist Jennifer Vujicic. Currently, it's 72 degrees.

Here's the AM 540 KWMT weatherology forecast. Sunshine mixed with clouds at times today, with daytime highs approaching 88. Southeasterly winds 5 to 10 miles per hour. Partly cloudy tonight, lows dip down to

about 67. Daytime high is approaching 87. Tomorrow, cloudy skies with a few peaks of sun. From the Weatherology Weather Center, I'm meteorologist Jennifer Vujicic. Currently, it's 72 degrees.

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6: Here's the AM 540 KWMT weatherology forecast. Sunshine mixed with clouds at times today, with daytime highs approaching 88. Southeasterly winds 5 to 10 miles per hour. Partly cloudy tonight, lows dip down to about 67. Daytime highs approaching 87. Tomorrow, cloudy skies with a few peaks of sun. From the Weatherology Weather Center, I'm meteorologist Jennifer Vujicic. Currently, it's 72 degrees.

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5: Here's the AM 540 KWMT weatherology forecast. Sunshine mixed with clouds at times today, with daytime highs approaching 88. Southeasterly winds 5 to 10 miles per hour. Partly cloudy tonight, lows dip down to about 67. Daytime highs approaching 87. Tomorrow, cloudy skies with a few peaks of sun. From the Weatherology Weather Center, I'm meteorologist Jennifer Wojcicki. Currently, it's 72 degrees.
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4: Here's the AM 540 KWMT weatherology forecast. Sunshine mixed with clouds at times today, with daytime highs approaching 88. Southeasterly winds 5 to 10 miles per hour. Partly cloudy tonight, lows dip down to about 67. Daytime highs approaching 87. Tomorrow, cloudy skies with a few peaks of sun. From the Weatherology Weather Center, I'm meteorologist Jennifer Wojcicki. Currently, it's 72 degrees.

0: related tornado or two. Keep in mind, there's a very humid air mass that's in place, so any of these stronger storms also have the potential of producing some heavy rain.
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2: Here's the AM 540 KWMT weatherology forecast. Sunshine mixed with clouds at times today, with daytime highs approaching 88. Southeasterly winds 5 to 10 miles per hour. Partly cloudy tonight, lows dip down to about 67. Daytime highs approaching 87. Tomorrow, cloudy skies with a few peaks of sun. From the Weatherology Weather Center, I'm meteorologist Jennifer Vujicic. Currently, it's 78 degrees.

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5: Here's the AM 540 KWMT weatherology forecast. Sunshine mixed with clouds at times this afternoon, with daytime highs approaching 88. Southeasterly winds 5 to 10 miles per hour. Partly cloudy skies tonight, lows dip down to about 67. High temperatures reach up to 87. Tomorrow, more clouds than sun. From the Weatherology Weather Center, I'm meteorologist Jennifer Vujitsky. Right now, 81.
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6: Here's the AM 540 KWMT weatherology forecast. Sunshine mixed with clouds at times this afternoon, with daytime highs approaching 88. Southeasterly winds 5 to 10 miles per hour. Partly cloudy skies tonight, lows dip down to about 67. High temperatures reach up to 87. Tomorrow, more clouds than sun. From the Weatherology Weather Center, I'm meteorologist Jennifer Vuchitsky. Right now, 81.
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6: Here's the AM 540 KWMT weatherology forecast. Sunshine mixed with clouds at times this afternoon, with daytime highs approaching 88. Southeasterly winds 5 to 10 miles per hour. Partly cloudy skies tonight, lows dip down to about 67. High temperatures reach up to 87. Tomorrow, more clouds than sun. From the Weatherology Weather Center, I'm meteorologist Jennifer Vujitsky. Right now, 82.
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3: Here's the AM 540 KWMT weatherology forecast. Sunshine mixed with clouds at times this afternoon, with daytime highs approaching 88. Southeasterly winds 5 to 10 miles per hour. Partly cloudy skies tonight, lows dip down to about 67. High temperatures reach up to 87. Tomorrow, more clouds than sun. From the Weatherology Weather Center, I'm meteorologist Jennifer Vujicki. Right now, 82.
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4: Here's the AM 540 KWMT weatherology forecast. A mix of clouds and sun this afternoon, with daytime highs approaching 88. Southeasterly winds, 8 to 15 miles per hour. Partly cloudy skies again tonight, lows level off around 67. Mainly cloudy skies expected tomorrow, high of 87. Temps above average Tuesday and Wednesday, with highs in the mid-80s to the upper 80s. From the Weatherology Weather Center, I'm staff meteorologist Laura Lockwood. Right now, it's 84 degrees.
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0: week. It goes on to say, preserving the integrity of our game and ensuring fair competition will always remain among the league's highest priority. Now, it's been weeks since Sophie Cunningham initially made those comments to ESPN, saying she wants to protect young girls in locker rooms and from playing against biological men.
1: This comes as ex-NBA player and GOP Senate hopeful Royce White is set to declare for the WNBA draft as transgender. I'm Angelo Bavaro, and this is Fox News.
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6: Here's the AM 540 KWMT weatherology forecast. 88 this afternoon under partly cloudy skies, southeast winds 8 to 15 miles per hour. Partly cloudy skies tonight, lows around 67. High of 85 tomorrow, mainly cloudy skies expected. Upper 80s Tuesday with a slight chance for storms, cooler Wednesday with highs in the mid 80s. From the Weatherology Weather Center, I'm staff meteorologist Laura Lockwood. Currently, it's 85 degrees.
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2: Here's the AM 540 KWMT weatherology forecast. 88 this afternoon under partly cloudy skies, southeast winds 8 to 15 miles per hour. Partly cloudy skies tonight, lows around 67. High of 85 tomorrow, mainly cloudy skies expected. Upper 80s Tuesday with a slight chance for storms. Cooler Wednesday with highs in the mid-80s. From the Weatherology Weather Center, I'm staff meteorologist Laura Lockwood. Currently, it's 85 degrees.
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6: Here's the AM 540 KWMT weatherology forecast. 88 this afternoon under partly cloudy skies, southeast winds 8 to 15 miles per hour. Partly cloudy skies tonight, lows around 67. High of 85 tomorrow, mainly cloudy skies expected. Upper 80s Tuesday with a slight chance for storms. Cooler Wednesday with highs in the mid-80s. From the Weatherology Weather Center, I'm staff meteorologist Ulua Walker. Currently, it's 85 degrees.
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4: Here's the AM 540 KWMT weatherology forecast. Partly cloudy tonight, lows around 67. East winds 5 to 10 miles per hour. Mainly cloudy skies tomorrow, 85. Lows level off around 68 tomorrow night. Slight chance of thunderstorms. Slight chance for storms. Tuesday, high temperatures reach up to 89. 85, mainly cloudy skies expected Wednesday. From the Weatherology Weather Center, I'm staff meteorologist Laura Lockwood. Currently, 84.
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10: Here's the AM 540 KWMT weatherology forecast. Partly cloudy tonight, lows around 67. East winds 5 to 10 miles per hour. Mainly cloudy skies tomorrow, 85. Lows level off around 68 tomorrow night. Slight chance of thunderstorms. Slight chance for storms. Tuesday, high temperatures reach up to 89. 85, mainly cloudy skies expected Wednesday. From the Weatherology Weather Center, I'm staff meteorologist Laura Lockwood. Currently 84.
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3: Here's the AM 540 KWMT weatherology forecast. Partly cloudy tonight, lows around 67. East winds 5 to 10 miles per hour. Mainly cloudy skies tomorrow, 85. Lows level off around 68 tomorrow night. Slight chance of thunderstorms. Slight chance for storms. Tuesday, high temperatures reach up to 89. 85, mainly cloudy skies expected Wednesday. From the Weatherology Weather Center, I'm staff meteorologist Lua Lockwood. Currently, 85.
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7: Here's the AM 540 KWMT weatherology forecast. Partly cloudy tonight, lows around 67. East winds 5 to 10 miles per hour. Mainly cloudy skies tomorrow, 85. Lows level off around 68 tomorrow night. Slight chance of thunderstorms. Slight chance for storms. Tuesday, high temperatures reach up to 89. 85, mainly cloudy skies expected Wednesday. From the Weatherology Weather Center, I'm staff meteorologist Laura Lockwood. Currently, 84.
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